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Yeah, kind of cool to start off with a jazz, kind of an not kind of the music I usually play, but I thought it was going to be kind of cool to start off with some jazz. Anyways, this is Cozy Life by Omnimotion. We first heard Ooh Pop Ada, 1952 recording by Dizzy Gillespie. So, back into the groove of lounge. Hope you like my show, as many of you do. So, we're getting back into the motion, and grab a couch or a lounge chair and stick around for Lounge Around Brattleboro.

Yeah, we had a nice long set of tracks there. We started that set off with Ooh, Oop Pop A Da, Dizzy Gillespie tune. Then we heard Cozy Life, the radio edit by Omni Motion. Then we heard Tex-Mex 3.0 by Stereo Gringos and DJ Maritimo. Then we heard Central Summer by Levitation. This current tune is Mycelium by Ryan Hur, featuring Jesse James Hendrix. I have no idea if that's any relation to Jimi Hendrix, probably not. And Tropo, called Mycelium. Stick around on Lounge Ground Brattleboro on WVEW LP Brattleboro.

rolling in towards the, well, getting close to the second half of the show. We got about 12 minutes left of this first half. 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I hope you like my music, and I'll talk to you in a few.

Yeah, that was some cool stuff we had there. This is Relounging Around Brattleboro. I'm DJ Frequency, and you've tuned into WVEWLP Brattleboro, 107.7 FM, your community radio station. One thing I forgot to mention at the first hour, which I should have, the views and opinions expressed on this WVEW show are these of the hosts and guests exclusively. 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So, I'll run through the track list for the first hour of the show. We started off with Oop Pop A Da by Dizzy Gillespie. Then we heard Cozy Life by Omni Motion. Then we heard Tex-Mex 3.0 by DJ Maritimo and Stereo Gringos. Then we heard Sensual Summer by Levitation. Then we heard Mycelium maybe. I'm not sure. By Ryan Herr featuring Jesse James Hendrix and Tropo. Then we heard We Can Still Learn by Kuba. Then it was Under Pressure by D. Batistos. After that, it was Invisible Forest by Plan Trey and Frameworks. After that, we heard Diver by Max Melvin. Then we heard Creative Tale by M7. Then we heard The Inside by Rocket Empire. What we just heard was Changing Horizon by Max Melvin. And this is La Maison Verte. By Zen Baboon and Samuel Lupi. Got some more great stuff coming up in this next hour. So stick around on the Lounging Around Brattleboro.

Yeah, we had quite a few tracks, good tracks back there. We kicked the hour off with, let's see, where did we end here? I think we started the second hour off with, let's see, I don't know, I can't even remember. I think it was Potlatch with Wonder. Then we heard Habitat Model, all one word. Habitat Model, or something. That's what it was, or something. by Jens Bouchard. Bouchard, I don't know how to say her last name. It's how you say it. after that, we heard Annis Noi Explique by Weathertunes. We just heard Ebb and Flow by Evolve, one of my other all-time favorite down-tempo bands, Evolve. Currently playing, we have The Source by Eric Hilton. We've got some Sven Von Hees after that, some Ware, more Eric Hilton, Afterlife, Honeyroot, Monty LaRue, and Gelka. I'll check in with you guys after a few more songs, and then it'll be the end of the night for me. But I'll check in with you guys again. Thanks for listening.

Yeah, nice, nice few tracks there. We heard the last couple tracks was Arteriors by Eric Hilton. Before that, we heard Found by the Sea by Aware, kind of a cool track. The one before that I really liked, it was called French Flies, like a fly, F-L-I-E-S, by Sven Van Hees. It's kind of funny, when I originally picked that track out for the set list tonight, I thought I said French Fries, but it's French Flies. anyways, wrapping up the set, got about 15 minutes or so. We got, this is currently playing is Shikasta by Afterlife. And then we've got French Theme by Honeyroot. And then Monty LaRue with Moon Over Flamingo Lodge. I played that before. And the last song of the night will be The Last Tree by Gelka. And boy, am I tired. But glad to be in the studio tonight. So I'll check in with you guys before I sign off. But thanks for listening.

Well, he had a good day. Had a good long set tonight. And I finally made it for a full 2 hours for a while. First time in a while, anyways. We just heard French Theme by Honeyroot. This is Moon Over Flamingo Lodge by Monty LaRue. And after this, we're going to hear The Last Tree by Gelka. And that'll be the last song of the night. So, thanks for listening to Lounging Around Broadboro. I'm DJ Frequency, and I hope to see you guys next week. All right, DJ Frequency out.

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What do they mean? The faces in the night looking into the antique mirror of jazz. By what insistent instinct do we crowd the smoking dark and watch with our seashell ears the pounding truth break against the huge, inchoate spirit of this biggest of the little cities? And why do the stars of this spirit's music shine with such intensity upon the double zero of our blinking eyes? The questions multiply the mystery. Are we the face of Get Away From It All? Have another drink, baby. Live it up. Let's have a ball before the great big all goes up in fire and brimstone. Make mine a double and short on the soda. Clap hands in the reeling darkness and play lusty animal with the yeah, yeah, yeah of drowning night. You should have seen me when I stood on the table and the bouncer came with his tuxedo and the alcoholic air rocking with rolls of laughter after, while the ghosts of Dixieland gone white are crashing through the changes inside the saints go marching in. One for the road and hiccup home to hangover. Are we this face? Are we the face of get there, get there, get there? Who's at the Blue Note? Who's at the Sutherland? Somebody's opening at the London House. Grab a cab and seize upon the tock ticking ticky tock. Should I wear the mink? Somebody said something is happening at the Cloister Inn, and the long lines form in front of the revolving door of the spinning now, now, now. Do I look all right? Keep the change. I read in Downbeat, and the smoke rises above the hubbub as the cash register LPs come alive. Mr. and Mrs. Face face up to an evening on the town. 12 conventioneers, accompanied by a driving rat-a-tat-tat, become disciples of punchline pornography, and expense accounts rise in the falling jazz, and a waiter's feet hurt. Something ends, and the applause begins. This clapping reward is bridge for the blues. Aren't you glad you came? Aren't you? Are we this face? Are we the face of I wonder as I wander, looking with the look that little children have for that loving something, for that joyous whatever it is, for that delightful I don't know what next, tired of playing run sheepy run and follow the leader? The game we're looking for is looking for us. And it's called 1, 2, 3, 4, 5, 6, 7, 8, 9, 10, green light. A great, big, huge, unbelievably infinite go sign for this biggest of the little sleepwalking cities where the dream we dream is just around imagined nightmare's corner. Come on along to Renaissance, which is anywhere you want it. Hope swings eternal, and that's where everything is in Jazzmatazz Chicago. Don Quixote rides across the sprawl of us in a crazy movie called The Midwesterner, gallops across the jumping night where everyone waits to see where the real action is, and we strike our matches against old Chicago midnight, against old anywhere's midnight, somewhere below the non-stop jet from New York to Hollywood. Hi, stranger. Are we this face? All these faces and more we are. And the truth is right in front of us when our backs are turned. So pick up your trumpet and play this. Doomsday boys and girls of dust, come blow your horn for Mr. Must. Full circles roll in spirals down into the fright of the thinnest town.

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Oh, hello there. You are listening to The Wreck of the Edmund Fitzgerald. My name is Wendy Del Formaggio. This is WVEW. This is Brattleboro Community Radio. I am broadcasting from the Bellows Falls Yacht Club in the sweet village of Bellows Falls, Vermont, right on the Connecticut River in the People's Republic of Vermont. Thank you so much for tuning in this beautiful evening. It is totally springtime. It is totally May. Happy May Day to you, workers of the world, unite. I have been here since 7 o'clock, if you're listening on Sunday, and I'll be here till 9. If you're listening on Friday, I've been here since 11. I'll be here till 1 o'clock in the morning. Also, this show may repeat next week, too, because I'm going away, and if I can't get a fill-in for me, I think we'll just play this show again and again. But I'll be back on the 17th. Don't worry. I'm going to see my mom for Mum's Day. I'm also going to pay a visit to my other radio station. Would you believe it? I ended that set with Sam Moss, formerly of Brattleboro. Where is he now? I think like Virginia or something? I can't remember. Some of you out there know. But this album, Neighbors, on Not Nothing Records, I think was rec-

Something from Myriam Gendron before that. She of Quebec. It was called Le Tueur de Femme from her beautiful Feeding Tube album. Came out, what? I didn't write it down. 2018? No, I don't know. Go look it up. It's on Feeding Tube. It's called Ma Delire, Songs of Love, Lost and Found. There's some instrumentals on there. There's some songs that Gendron sings in English and en français. She tours now and again in the United States when she can get a visa. And when she does, go see her. I've seen her perform maybe 3-4 times. Never a disappointment. In fact, the exact opposite. Lonnie Holly. The great Lonnie Holly, who I've also seen perform. Actually, everybody so far I have seen perform. And I'm going to get to what really ties this set together in a moment. Lonnie Holly, with his most recent album, Tonky, came out on Jag Jaguar just about a year ago. That song is called A Change Is Gonna Come. Xyloris White, featuring George Xyloris. And Jim White on drums. If you go to enough cool shows, you're eventually going to see Jim White playing drums for somebody. He plays drums for a lot of people. And he's not only great to listen to, he's really entertaining to watch. He's a very expressive drummer who uses his own, like his whole body, his limbs all over the place. I mean, I know when you're playing drums, you gotta, but no. Check out Jim White. Anyway, that song was called Sarandonis Cirto from Xyloris White's 2014 album called Goats. Came out on the Other Music label. Hey, do you remember Other Music? That awesome record store that was on East 4th Street? I was so bummed when it closed. But I'm glad they put out some good records before they did that. We heard, I think maybe the most recent Sunburned Hand of the Man album. I don't know. It seems like they're just always putting stuff out, which is awesome because they record everything. The album's called Down in the Grind on the Manhand label. You could find it on Bandcamp, as I think you can pretty much everything that I have played so far and I'm about to play. That was called Steve the Socialist. We heard from EDT before that with a song called Rocky Coast, which came from a beautiful split single with The Huntress and Holder of Hands. And we heard stuff I like to open this radio program with, SCTV Clip and Butthole Surfers, recorded live in the New Afternoon Show. That brings us up to date. So, what do all these things have in common? Every artist I have played in this show so far, except for Butthole Surfers and except for SCTV, because that doesn't ever count. That's like the opening. That's like my theme music. You know what I mean? Anyway, everything. What does this have in common? Every artist we just heard, I have seen perform at The Thing in the Spring, which is coming up. First time I saw a Thing in the Spring, it was in Peterborough, scattered all around the little village there. And for the past handful of years, the Thing in the Spring has happened at Nova Arts in Keene on Emerald Street. By day, it's Brew Bakers. By night, it's Nova Arts. The Thing in the Spring is a music festival, a 3-day thing. I always hear good music that I didn't otherwise know whenever I go to Thing in the Spring. And you can do that too. Tickets are still available. Go to novaarts.org. It's May 15th through 17th this year. It's a pretty awesome lineup. You can see the whole lineup if you go online and check it out. You could still get day passes. Also, I think it's important to

to mention that Nova Arts has a sliding scale policy. You can pay whatever you're able to pay. You will not be turned away. I'll be there. I plan to go every year. I have gone, what is it? Maybe this is the fourth year in a row. COVID lockdown broke some of it up a little bit. But I'm back. And I just basically plan to be there all 3 days. I get friends to meet me. I bring extra money so I can go eat some food. I bring snacks. It's probably my favorite music festival of the year. So yeah, I hope you'll see me there. In fact, I'm going to see if I can do this whole show of bands I have seen at Thing in the Spring. Let's see if I can do it. Can I fill up the next hour and 20 minutes? Well, let's try. And let's start off with some music from Burlington, Vermont. In the beginning of this next set, I am about to play. This is Ruff Francis. 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My name is Wendy Del Formaggio. This is WVEW, Brattleboro Community Radio. Here's some Ruff Francis. Get ready.

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My name is Wendy Delframaggio. You are listening to The Wreck of the Edmund Fitzgerald.

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My name is Wendy Del Formaggio. This is Brattleboro Community Radio. 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

business or you. Oh, wait. Also, Chocolate City. 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And then I'll say your thing, your name on the radio. Holy cow. That was a long set. And if you're just tuning in now, this entire show consists of music that I either learned about or I saw the artist perform. And I already knew about them at the Thing in the Spring, which is coming up. It's a wonderful 3-day music festival happening at Nova Arts in Keene on Emerald Street. Nova, by day, is known as Brew Bakers. You can still get tickets at novaarts.org, or you can just show up. Pay what you want at the door. It's May 15th, 16th, and 17th. That's Friday, Saturday, and Sunday. Nova Arts, you can check out the lineup. I will be there. Come say hello. I have learned about so much good music from that festival, and I'm playing it for you. We heard Marissa Anderson ending that set with something from her 2011 album called The Golden Hour that was electricity. Tashi Dorji from his Drag City record called Stateless, that was Now Parts 1 and 2. Jeff Parker before that doing a Thelonious Monk composition called Ugly Beauty from Parker's album Four Folks. We heard from Lee Ronaldo before that in Virus Times Part 1 EP on the Mute label. Thus Love from Brattleboro. Shout out to Echo Mars, one of my favorite people. That was Put On Dog, a great single that they recorded at Guilford Sound. And that came out on Captured Tracks. When was that from? 2023. Roger Clark Miller, another thing recorded at Guilford Sound. That was Post-Godzilla Interrogation Dinner from Roger's great 2025 album Curiosity for Solo Electric Guitar Ensemble, released on the Cuneiform record label. The Bill Orcutt Guitar Quartet with a live version of In the Rain from House Live 4 on the Houssou Mountain label. Landowner from Holyoke, Massachusetts. Oh, you want socialist punk? We got it. That was Stone Path from their great album Consultant, and The Mesthetics, and James Brandon Lewis. The Mesthetics is like a lot of Fugazi. That was Fourth Wall from their self-titled album. It came out on the Impulse label. Oh, and my... No, there it goes. It's like, oh, did my music bed end? No, I planned better. Anyway, that album came out in 2024. And pardon me for a moment, I must correct a thing on the playlist. There we go. Yeah, did you know? If you head over to WVEW.org, you can see the playlist pretty much in real time. Before the Mesthetics opening that last set, we heard from Burlington's own Ruff Francis with Staring Out the Window from their album Maximum Soul Power from 2013. I am here till 9 o'clock. If you're listening on Sunday, if you're listening on Friday, I'm here till 1 a.m. If you're listening on Sunday, right after this show is over, it is a triumphant return of one of my favorite shows ever to air on WVEW. It's called Hello Young Larva with an exclamation point.
Damian Gregory and DJ Mutnick give you 2 hours.

Hours of teen beat, surf, garage, psych, go-go jazz, easy listening, B-movies, vintage ads, and more from the Cold War era. And then we take a break for about an hour and you get to hear a nice mix, a mishmash. And then at midnight till 2 a.m., it's the rebroadcast of Psychedelic Train. Galactic music for astronauts of inner space with DJ Smooth J and Isaiah. A fabulous show. If you want to listen to it live, that show airs Saturday morning from 10 to noon, right after the rebroadcast of Busted Muffin with DJ Force, who asks and answers the question, what is punk? Hey, if you have some questions about what you just heard, or if you have some, just, I don't know, general questions for me, send me an email, because I'm doing this from home, so you can't call. You can't call the WVEW hotline and talk to me. I probably wouldn't pick it up anyway. Send me an email at eddiefitz@fastmail.com. You know, as in Eddie Fitz, as in Edmund Fitzgerald. Eddie Fitz. Fastmail.com. Send me a message. All right, I'm here for barely another 20 minutes. And I still have a handful of things to play, so I'm just going to play them now. Not all at the same time. Let's start with some music from South Portland, Maine. What do you say?

With about 30,000 horses in Vermont, it's very likely you'll meet one on the road. Be alert and be cautious. Horses react unpredictably, so look to the rider for guidance, follow arm signals, and keep your cool. 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

Well, that was really good. I ended that set with Mark Rebo, Y Los Cubanos Postizos, which, for those of you who don't speak Spanish or don't speak it well enough to know what that means, that would include me. Los Cubanos Postizos means the prosthetic Cubans. And Mark Rebo, I saw play a couple years ago at Thing in the Spring. What this whole show is about. Excellent music that I discovered. Or I should say, excellent musicians I discovered by going to Thing in the Spring, which I'm going to this year. That song was called Joserito Plena. Came out in 1998 on the Atlantic label. Before that, we heard from Bill Callahan from his album Resuscitate! Exclamation point. From a couple years ago on Drag City, that was Natural Information. And boy, did he put on a good show. I opened that set with Big Blood from South Portland, Maine, who I saw play at Thing in the Spring when they were still in Peterborough. I know I've seen them a couple other times. Now I'm trying to remember where. One of them was at WFMU's performance space in Jersey City called Monty Hall. But anyway, that was Who Lives from their most recent album called Electric Voyeur. You can get the LP from Psychic Sounds, or if you want to get it digital and maybe on CD, you got to get it from their own label, Don't Trust the Ruin. Go to Bandcamp, find it there. My name is Wendy Del Formaggio. This is The Wreck of the Edmund Fitzgerald. I'm here just for a few more minutes and I got to get out of the way. If it's Sunday for Hello Young Larva, and if it's not, well, I just gotta. What's on tomorrow? What's on the radio? Well, from 6 to 8 a.m. Monday morning, we rebroadcast DJ Joey Faz, who is a total sweetheart, FYI, with his great show Jukebox Saturday Night that, you know, the original one happened Saturday night and we broadcast it. Right after that, an hour and a half of A Rustle in the Bushes and a Heart Attack with DJ George A. That's the rebroadcast of that show. And from 10 to noon, live radio with DJ Crockstar, show called Think About It This Way. Then from noon to 2, it's Kindle Farm Rocks with DJ Huey. From 2 to 4, it's Inventory with Jonathan Gittleson. I like the premise of his show. Here's what he says. Join me as I randomly listen to my entire digital music collection, deleting each song as I go until I eventually get down to zero. That is a way to do that. That's pretty awesome, John Gittleson. After John's show is over, from 4 to 5, it's Here For Now with DJ Fern. And then from 5 to 6, you can listen to Democracy Now with Amy Goodman and Juan Gonzalez. And then after that, it's Blue Monday with Junior X from 6 to 8. We take a little break, and then from 9 to 10, it's The Playlist with Coach K rebroadcast. And then the rebroadcast from 10 to midnight of Bill and Linda's Planet Groovateria. Now you know what you're doing all day on Monday. 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My name is Wendy Del Formaggio. This is The Wreck of the Edmund Fitzgerald. I will be gone next week. This show may rebroadcast. I don't know, but I'll be back on May 17th. Thanks so much for joining me. 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

you. Let me hear it from you. If another man is home with you, woman.

Why don't you just write me a letter? And I know that I'll make it.

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Entering from High Street or from Harmony Place, there's Hatch Space for woodworking, First Proof Press for printmaking, the Wheelhouse Clay Center, Vermont Center for Photography, dining at Harmony Loft, and even pinball at Gravitate Pinball Arcade. 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

every continent, coast to coast. Now our lives are in the hands of the pusher man. We break it all down in hopes that you might understand how to protect yourself.

0: Hi, Annie. I know you said yesterday was hard. How are you feeling today?
1: Oh, Erica, thanks. 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

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They have been operating for over 50 years and feature a variety of artists and artisans primarily from Vermont and other parts of New England. They are open Monday through Saturday from 10 a.m. to 5 p.m. and Sunday from 12 to 5. Their phone number is 802-246-7245, and their website is vtart.com. 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

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They're open Tuesday through Sunday, 11 a.m. to 6 p.m. You can find more information at thehumblemug.com. 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

49 Americans remain the captives of Islamic militants at the U.S. Embassy in Tehran. Yesterday, Ayatollah Khomeini, the religious strongman who runs things in Iran, said the Americans would be put on trial as spies unless the ailing Shah is returned. President Carter flew back to the White House from Camp David to deal with the crisis. Following meetings, a statement was issued saying the U.S. is pursuing all peaceful avenues towards securing the release of the hostages. But for the first time, Mr. Carter's statement did not rule out the possibility of military action.

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1: 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I'm John Gittleson, host of the new show, Inventory. 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

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The art of their work is not just the work itself, but the experiences and moments cultivated around the pieces. 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

0: Hiya, Brattleboro. This is Betsy. Ever heard of the Scott Farm? 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

though I'd known I was mostly made of blood and bones. 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

0: This is Michael. This is Michael. This is Michael from... This is Michael. 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
1: I used to ride

0: try to like put it in a way like in the context of a story. I don't know if that makes sense, but like I try to like the songs are political, but they're also like there's a lot going on with like some characters and you know, I don't want to like shove anything down anyone's throat, but I do want to like make them think better things. So I try to put it in a way that's like, you know, in the context of a song, of a story, in the lyrics, something to like subvert people a little bit, and you know, maybe even people that wouldn't think a certain way, make them kind of question their own beliefs. Okay. So that's really what I'm trying to do, if anything.
1: Okay.
0: It might be pause.

I'm not like a huge Bob Dylan fan. 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And but it's the same way I picked all the other covers for the record, or all the covers I've picked in the past. Usually it's a song that I just really love, and I've been playing it at home in my kitchen or dining room for 6 months anyways, and it's changed and become mine. And then I just want to, like, you know, go show everyone.

0: just like bass. 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
1: And it's funny with Lars and Tim, and I'm sure with, you know, Brett and, you know, other producers, no one really got in your way in the spectrum of the recordings. You always shined really brightly in terms of being able to be heard. You didn't get Newsteaded. You weren't like And Justice for All, where you got buried in the mix. Your bass is always very prominent, and
0: yeah,
1: it's a thing that it's the backbone.
0: Yeah, we all work together, you know.
1: It's awesome. Yeah.

in Operation Ivy, I'm so proud of that. Like, and writing those songs was like, I don't know, like, that whole period of my life was just so important to me. The early days at Gilmer Street and like, being a part of like a community was like, I mean, it gave me something to believe in, you know, whatever. 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

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You know?

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You're tuned in to WVEWLP Brattleboro 107.7 FM. I hope you enjoyed that last hour-long set of music. We started that out with my buddy Brooke Bridemore doing a couple songs, Sensomatic and Red Bank. We had Friends in Real Life doing Ronstadt Center Sunrise and You Are the Ocean, a song for Jonas. We had The Orphans doing For an Old Kentucky Anarchist, Mischief Brew doing Busker's Wage. We had a couple songs from Social Distortion, Ball and Chain, of course, the Honky Tonk version, and Don't Think Twice. We had a couple songs from Rancid, a song called Name, and Just a Feeling. A couple songs from Op Ivy, Freeze Up, and Yelling in My Ear. Then we jumped into Big D and the Kids Table, also doing a cover of Yelling in My Ear, and Punk Rock Girl. We had Catbite doing Remediate, and Not Your Baby. A couple songs from Jer, one of my favorite artists right now, Jer, doing a song called A Message to My Future Self, and a song called Cold Truth. And then we wrap that up with We Are the Union, doing Your Way, Your Time, and Morbid Obsessions. Again, this is the Busted Muffin Radio Show, and you're tuning in to WVEWLP Brattleboro 107.7 FM. 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While you're over there, check out the schedule, because there's a lot of other really cool shows that are happening on WVEW. Without further ado, though, I'm going to jump right back into some music. I got some punk rock lined up, so stay tuned.

gangs of dead cops. Banned originally from Texas, now they're residing in San Francisco in the beer vats. Here's a recent quote from Boston Rock. The group is for people to start thinking and start reasoning what's happening around them and to build a certain amount of consciousness, to spread it around, to change the status quo and the visual values. MDC, here they are.

what's up? This is Chris from Strung Out, and you're listening to Busted Muffin Radio. 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

It's a very strange thing, having people label you. That was something I had to kind of get used to. I don't like being labeled. I'm a human. I don't like, you know, Avril Lavigne, skater punk. And it's like, first of all, punk is a very serious word. Punk is like hardcore. Punk is like, I can't even explain punk to you. I guess I get called skater because I've mentioned that I skateboard and I like to skateboard. I'm no pro, but people kind of just blew that out of proportion. I guess it's the way I dress or whatever, but...

0: up moving up to the Bay Area and living with my dad. And I was painting houses up there. And there was a show on Haight Street in San Francisco one night at this club called The Nightbreak. And I walked in and there was a couple guys that I knew from the Span RKL talking to Fat Mike, who I had met before but didn't really know. I knew he had just started this label, Fat Records, right about that time. And it occurred to me that I had this demo tape in the car, and I thought, yeah, I can be an opportunist here. Maybe I should give him a copy.
1: And he gave me a demo tape, and I was doing the dishes at my apartment, and I listened to it, and I just really liked it.
0: And I was certain that he would think it was way too metal.
1: I thought it was too metal, and I called Joey and go, I want to sign you guys.

0: 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We're getting ready to wrap it up. I hope you enjoyed that last hour-long set of punk rock. We had a couple songs in the beginning from Better Than a Thousand, Once Again, and You Were the One. We had H2O doing Fading and A+. We had MDC, of course, the legends MDC doing Drink to Forget and Corporate Death Burger. We had the Vandals after that doing Anarchy Burger and Lady Killer. We had Jughead's Revenge doing Tearing Down the World, 49 and 61. We had Oscar doing All Right and Panic. We had Strung Out in there, my boys from Strung Out doing I'm Not Afraid and Speedwall. We had 10 Foot Pole doing One Hero and Another Year Goes By. We had Face to Face doing Complicated and Spit Shine. Of course, Lagwagon doing Owen Meany and Angry Days. Good Riddance in there doing Think of Me and Made to Be Broken. And we wrap that up with Pulley doing a couple songs, Torn Apart by Time and Nothing to Lose. Again, this has been the Busted Muffin Radio Show. I hope you enjoyed the music. Hit us up, bustedmuffin@gmail.com. 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

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Let the music cover you with street white stuff that is so good. To the rhythm, do be true and make love in your neighborhood. 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

0: 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They are not those of the radio station, the board, and any underwriter supporters. So I'm going to start off with an opinion. I've had enough with this rain. I'm just like, it's been like 10 days straight of rain with maybe one break of sunshine in the last 10 days,
1: really
0: something like that.
1: An opinion. It's not like a controversial opinion or anything like that. I think pretty much everybody shares that. But what are you going to do about it?
0: I'm not going to be able to do anything about it, but I did see that we might see some breaks of sun late this afternoon around 4 or 5, so I'm excited for that. But in the meantime,
1: tomorrow for Mother's Day, it's supposed to be nice.
0: It is.
1: But
0: anyway, in the meantime, we're enjoying this another rainy Saturday.
1: That's so Linda. I'm Bill. I don't know if we identified ourselves. another live,
0: all right,
1: groovy edition of Planet Grooveteria.
0: And we're going to kick things off with Jimi Hendrix, Rainy Day, Dream Away.

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1: Okay.
2: And before that, you heard Alanis Morissette with Head Over Feet. We heard Laura Nero with The Descent of Luna Rose, and we were going to play Rainy Day Dream Away by Hendrix, but we queued up the wrong song, but it was still appropriate. Still raining, still dreaming. It is still raining, and I'm still dreaming about the sun.
1: A little bit of a confusion up here early on. This is now working, right? Correctly? You can hear me?
2: Yes, I can hear you.
1: Well, we had a little bit of a false start. The studio was left in a little bit of a disarray. Thank you very much. And it wasn't the psychedelic train, fellas, because they had a pre-recorded show airing today. But anyway.
2: Stuff happens. We'll deal with it.
1: All right. Next up, we're going to hear something from a band called Eggy, who I believe they're from Massachusetts or Connecticut, somewhere up this way. And they're going to be playing at the Northlands Festival in New Hampshire, Swansea, New Hampshire, next month. This is a song called Watercolor Days.

0: That's a band called The Brighton Beat with their cover of the Talking Heads song, This Must Be the Place, Naive Melody. They're a band, I believe they're from Brighton Beach area of New York City. And they played up here at Gallery Walk last.
1: And they were excellent.
0: Yeah, a lot of horns, a lot of funky stuff. Very, very good band. I hope they come back. Before that, we heard appropriately Take Me Into Town, which is where Gallery Walk takes place, right here in downtown, first Friday of every month. That's Dr. Dog with Take Me Into Town, one of my favorite songs by them. And I love the line of that song, I'm numb when I'm awake and I'm dumber in my dreams. Pretty appropriate there, Linda. And we started that set off with Eggy and Watercolor Days. All right, next up, we're going to hear from a band called Parlor Greens, an Oregon trio with a very retro sound. And this is a release from earlier this year called Drip Torch.

0: That is the Dave Matthews Band, of course, with One Sweet World. Before that, we heard the Water Boys with their version of Van Morrison's Sweet Thing.
1: And before that, we heard the Iguanas, great band from New Orleans. I have to give credit to my friend, our friend Pete Heimlicher, who may or may not be listening, probably not. But anyway, he turned me on to the Iguanas years ago, and I really liked that band. That was a song called Zagatecas. And we started that Zagatecas. And we started that set off with the Parlor Greens and Drip Torch.
0: Up next, we have some more funk for you. This is The Relatives.

0: That is Ray LaMontagne with some help from the Pariah Dogs there on a song called For the Summer. Before that, we heard Neil Young doing a live solo acoustic version of his song Ohio, which he wrote in response to the shooting at Kent State, and I believe it was 1970. And I saw an interview with Graham Nash, recently, where he said how Neil Young called him after seeing the report about the shooting and said he instantly wrote a song about it and got the band together. Even though they had Teacher Children was on the high up on the charts at the time, he insisted that they get together and make that song and put it out right away. And it's a great song.
1: The anniversary of that was just recently.
0: Yes, I guess it was. May 1970, I believe it was. 55 years ago.
1: We also heard David Bowie with Rebel Rebel, Adrian Quesada and Brownout with Tomar Williams did Funky Chick, and we started that set with The Relatives, It's Coming Up Again. Next, we have one of my very favorite songs of all time.
0: I think we've played every version of this song.
1: This one I just found.
0: Oh, okay.
1: But Jumpin' Jack Flash, gotta have it. This is Los Colones.

0: Okay, that is Sublime, or at least it's the remaining members of Sublime, I guess, after lead singer Bradley Nowell passed away. That's a song called Slow Ride.
1: What's your theme song?
0: Sublime. Yeah, lately. Sublime.
1: Because you move so slow. Yes. But you're getting quicker now that your leg is getting better.
0: Sublime with help from the band Slightly Stupid, which is another descriptive term for me.
1: And I didn't say that.
0: Stick Figure. All right. Before that, we heard 13th Floor Elevators, probably the only band to feature the theremin very prominently in their songs. That was Roller Coaster. And before that, we heard a very interesting find, a guy named Stan Hubbs. And I have to credit the DJs who were on the show before us, the Psychedelic Train guys, for mentioning him and pointing them out. I had not heard of him, but he was a very, it's from an obscure stoner rock masterpiece, psychedelic rock masterpiece called Crystal that was produced in 1980. And there were only 100 copies of that released. And then years later, maybe about 20 years ago, a couple copies were found in a record store and rediscovered. And it was put on Spotify, and now it's out there. And it's very brilliant, psychedelic, kind of garage rock. And it's sadly, maybe appropriately, the Stan Hubbs died of a THC overdose. He was a big pot smoker, and apparently he's one of the few people that actually passed away from toking up a little bit too much. All right, and what did we hear before that? Oh, yeah, we heard Los
1: My favorite.
0: Colonias.
1: Yes, Colonias. With Jumpin' Jack Flash, cover of a Rolling Stones song. Up next, we have The Pretenders, going back to the 80s here, with Private Life.

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1: Okay, we're not done yet. We have plenty of time. I want to say something about what we just played, Linda.
2: I know that.
1: Okay,
2: you're interrupting me again.
1: Okay, before that spot. We heard two very different songs, called Lorelei, with only slight difference in spelling of the two names. But the bands that did them are more than slightly different. That was Fleet Foxes with their song called Lorelei. And before that, we heard Styx from Equinox with their Lorelei. And we started that set off with The Pretenders and Private Life. What were you going to say before I rudely interrupted you to stay tuned for Ad Hoc Radio?
2: Yeah, we have time for a few more. We're going to close out the show with a song from Funkadelic called Music for My Mother, since we probably won't be back on the mic between now and then.
1: Right.
2: But first
1: up is a guy named Jabriath, who was a musician that had some success in the mid-70s. He was the first openly gay musician to be signed to a major label, and he was one of the first to die of AIDS in 1983. Very flamboyant, wore very elaborate costumes, and he appeared on the Midnight Special at one point. Anyway, his real name was Bruce Wayne Campbell, but his stage name was Jabriath. And this is As the River Flows.

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Happy Saturday out there in Brattleboro and points beyond. This is WVEWLP, and it is bringing you Ad Hoc Radio. I'm your host and producer, Steve. 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This show is recorded for broadcast on Saturday, May 16th, and it is my responsibility only, not the board of directors, not the studio managers or anybody. And on that front, I need to own a mistake that I made last week in the production of the show. Well, 2 weeks ago, actually. I did not correctly set my show up for broadcast that day. And then I liked the show so much, I made sure it ran the following week. So if you got part of the show and then got a repeat, I apologize. Or, you know, I do try to make a new show every week, and I'm looking forward to doing this one. We might as well get started. Of course, feedback is always welcome on all my mistakes and everything else at adhocradiovt@gmail.com. I love hearing from our listeners. This is Van Morrison and Joey DeFranco from their collaboration called You're Driving Me Crazy. And we're going to let this swing out, and then I got Bruce Hornsby from Here Come the Noisemakers to celebrate our Saturday

0: That's Suzanne Vega. I'll Never Be Your Maggie May. Before that, you heard Paul Simon from his movie soundtrack, One Trick Pony. That's Why God Made the Movies. Mm-hmm. Before that, you heard Boz Scaggs with Sarah from Dig. And before that, we had Delamitri from Waking Hours. That was This Side of the Morning. Before that, you heard NRBQ, the one and only from We Travel the Space Waves. And then we heard before that was Bruce Hornsby from Here Come the Noisemakers. That was Jacob's Ladder. And then we started today's ad hoc radio with a long instrumental by Van Morrison and Joey DeFranco. That's from their collaboration, You're Driving Me Crazy. I like that album quite a lot. I might have to get into some more of that at some point. But right now, I have this message for you from a very generous underwriter, followed by some Howard Jones.
1: 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Entering from High Street or Harmony Place, there's Hatch Space for woodworking, First Proof Press for printmaking, the Wheelhouse Clay Center, Vermont Center for Photography, dining at a Vermont table, even pinball at Gravitate Pinball Arcade. And oh yes, the new studios of your community radio station, WVEW. 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

That's Bob Schneider of Austin, Texas, taking us to the top of the hour here on Ad Hoc Radio. So it's important for me to remind you, you are listening to it on WVEWLP. That's Brattleboro's community radio station. Thank you for sticking with us that first hour. Like I said, we had Bob Schneider with Madeline from Lonely Land. And then before that was Blind Melon with Harmful Belly from For My Friends. Before that, you heard Ryan Shaw with Do the Jerk. From This Is Ryan Shaw. Before that, you heard Spoon from They Want My Soul. That was Rainy Taxi. And then before that, we had Tom Petty and the Heartbreakers with Sins of My Youth from Hypnotic Eye. Before that was If There's Love from Citizen Cope. That was from their self-titled debut. And then before that, we started that long set with Howard Jones from his Best Of. That was Things Can Only Get Better. Whoa, whoa, whoa, whoa. I got Wilco coming up right after this. Today's programming has been partially underwritten by Turn It Up. They've been part of downtown Brattleboro for over 2 decades, featuring music and movies in all formats and genres. 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

Here we are, living in paradise. I call it Brattleboro. That's how they refer to it on the maps. That's Elvis Costello from this year's model, living in paradise. Before that, you heard Basement Jacks from Kish Cash. That was If I Ever Recover. Before that, we heard Radiohead from The Bends. That was High and Dry. Before that, we had Boston, More Than a Feeling. Before that, we had James from The Best Of. That was Waltzing Along. And before that, we had One and the Same by the Mommy Heads from Genius Killer. That's a local Connecticut band. They play around here quite a bit. Check their Facebook page to see the latest dates. And then before that, we started this second hour of Ad Hoc Radio with Wilco from Yankee Hotel Foxtrot. That was Pot Kettle Black. Yeah. Okay. I hope this is celebrating your Saturday. My Saturday is going to continue right now with Cage the Elephant.

0: That's Dire Straits, the title track from On Every Street. Before that, you heard Bob Seger.
1: You told me.
0: And the Silver Bullet Band. That was Turn the Page. Before that, we had The Flaming Lips with Feeling Yourself Disintegrate. Before that was Super Drag from Industry Giants. That was Live and Breathe. Before that, you heard Brad from Interiors. That was Secret Girl. And then before that, we had Cage the Elephant with James Brown from Cage the Elephant. Well, we're almost at the end of another 2 hours of Ad Hoc Radio. I got Mos Allison here in the background. You've got the Mango Madness show coming up next if it's Saturday. If it's Tuesday, that's the Shiva show next. Either way, thank you for being part of this WVEW community. I'll be back next week with another 2 hours of Ad Hoc Radio.
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4 p.m. on a Saturday. That means it is Mango Madness. I'm Mr. Madness. No Dr. Mango this week. You're tuned in to WBW 107.7 FM. And I'll get right into it. I'm going to try something new today. See how this works out for us all. Para juntos reclamar.

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Having a little technical difficulty, but you know, that stuff happens. Let's try something else. Great. Well, let's hope this one works for us. Okay, well, we're going to figure this out.

0: All right, well, that just wraps up about 30 minutes of nonstop Mango Madness music. So I wanted to run it through, and we got Dr. Mango here with us now.
1: Hello.
0: Hello. So let's see, what do we have? We started off with Sebado, Soul and Fire, followed by Teenage Fan Club, Everything Flows, The Vaseline, Son of a Gun. It's a favorite band of Kurt Cobain. Silkworm, Couldn't You Wait, Archers of Loaf, Web in Front, another Sebado song, Skull, and Luna, Side by the Seashore. I think this is a Pavement song going on right now that we're talking over. Anyway, doing some 90s indie rock, letting Spotify figure it out for us, which I'm enjoying. It's doing a nice Mr. Mango or Mr. Madness spin for me. Anyway, what's going on, Dr. Mango?
1: I think the music's pretty good.
0: Okay, that's good. How about the weather?
1: Weather's amazing.
0: Yeah, the weather's good. What else is going on today?
1: Ted's truck happened.
0: Yeah, that's always fun. You want to tell the people what Touch a Truck was like?
1: It was fun.
0: Favorite truck? What truck do you like to touch? What?
1: Police car.
0: Police car? Yeah. Okay. All right. Well, sounds good. Let's get back to the music.

All right, well, that wraps up just about another set of music by Mango Madness. That was Dinosaur Jr. with Feel the Pain. Before that, we had Bedhead with Smoke, Granddaddy with The Crystal Lake, The Microphones with The Moon, King Tough, Sun Medallion, Joel Corey, Head and Heart. That was a song that went out to Dr. Mango, Teenage Fan Club, Every Picture I Paint. And we start off the set with Pavement, Grounded. We're just about done here. Gonna just let Built the Spill ride out the rest of our time together. And here's the thing with Mango Madness, you never know what you get. We do play music with a beat. Sometimes it's more of the Dr. Mango. Sometimes it's more of the Mr. Madness. But you had more of the Mr. Madness today. All right, have a good rest of your weekend. Enjoy the weather.

Welcome to another edition of Prismatic Diffusion. My name's Tyson. We got you for the next hour. We're kicking off the show tonight with Barbatukas. This is called Bayana. A little something from Jamila Woods and Juju Rogers coming up next.

Happy spring, everybody. That was Jesse Ware with Super Bloom. Ahead of that, we heard from Jungle with Talk About It. Juju Rogers and Jamila Woods with Elohim. And we started out the show tonight with Barbatsoukas. That was called Bayana. Rolling into the next set here on Prismatic Diffusion. This is Scrimshire and Theme for Us. 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I'm Tyson. 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

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I do $10 a month. 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

By myself these days, though, I won't lie, I won't lie. I ain't sure about myself these days, though. I ain't sure about myself these days, though. I ain't sure about myself these days. Rough and tumble.

enough of my own damn poison. Peace. I'm positive upon the profile posing. They only know what they've been told, and I'm not telling. 7:02. Should I go for a walk or play Tekken? 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Don't know God, but my demons know me. 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

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And we'll send you a sticker as well. All right, help us out. Thanks, Brattleboro.

Sada Bonaire with Shut the Door. Ahead of this, we heard from Lava LaRue and Big Pig with High Fidelity. Separation. Fabiana Palladino, Stay With Me Through the Night. And started off that set with Tom Misch, Sultan of Silence, off of Tom's new album, Full Circle. It's excellent. You might want to consider checking it out. We got about 10 more minutes, a few more tracks for you. This is Prismatic Diffusion. My name's Tyson, and this is Brattleboro Community Radio.

Whenever you tip, that mug got to sit. Sit in the hip like. Whenever you tip, that mug. When the lights. When the lights. Hit the thing right, it is enough. When the lights. Hit the thing right, it is enough.

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going to wrap up this episode of Prismatic Diffusion with Cecil McLaurin-Slavant covering Kate Bush's Wuthering Heights, and all of it remixed by Casa Overall. Thanks for joining me this evening. Prismatic Diffusion airs every Tuesday, 6 p.m. to 7 p.m. and

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Good evening, everybody out there in the radio and internet land. 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Well, I got a mixed bag of tunes spanning several genres and decades. I'd like to start off the first set with a song from John Lennon's last recorded album. It's the first song on the first side of the LP and also the CD. And this is Just Like Starting Over.

A top 10 hit for the Looking Glass back in the summer of 1972, and that was Brandy, You're a Fine Girl. Before that, Louis Jordan with I'm Gonna Move to the Outskirts of Town. Before that, Chris August, Christian artist, singing Let the Music Play from his The Upside of Down album. And we started out that first set of the evening with John Lennon's Just Like Starting Over, taken from his Double Fantasy album, circa 1980. Good evening, everybody. This is DJ Joey Fast with the Jukebox Saturday Night Show. 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So like I shared at the beginning of the show, I have a little mixed bag here, various genres, various decades. Usually my wheelhouse is 60s, 70s, but last show, I believe, and the show before that, I've been adding in other decades too, even contemporary and back in the 50s as well. But I'm going to start up my next set with one of my all-time favorite groups, the Beatles, taken from their Revolver album. This is Paul McCartney's lead vocal in Good Day Sunshine.

from the British Parlophone Records Please Please Me album. That was the Beatles with A Misery. Before that, Civilis and Cole remix of I'm Every Woman by Whitney Houston. Chris August again with Loving You Is Easy from his No Far Away album. Gay a cappella singing group The Flirtations with Something Inside So Strong. From their debut album, actually, entitled The Flirtations. And we started out that set with the Beatles with Good Day Sunshine from the Revolver album, circa 1966. Good evening, everybody. DJ Joey Fass here rocking with you on a Saturday night, and you're listening to the Jukebox Saturday Night Show on WVEWLP Brattleboro 107.7 FM. I'm going to get my next set going, and it may bring us up to top of the hour. We'll take a little break then, and we'll come back on the other side with more great tunes. So starting this set off is B.J. Thomas with a 1968 number one hit for him, Hooked on a Classic. No, Hooked on a Feeling, excuse me.

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Ms. Denise Williams finishes off that double set with Let's Hear It for the Boy. Vanessa Williams before that with Save the Best for Last. Then we had McCartney with Everybody Out There, taken from his new album circa 2013. We had top of the hour station ID, PSA announcements and underwriting spots. And on the other side of that, we had Teddy Thompson and Rufus Wainwright with King of the Road, an old Roger Miller classic. That song was taken from the Brokeback Mountain soundtrack. James Taylor before that with Never Die Young. Then the set before that was the Rolling Stones with Ruby Tuesday. John Lennon with Watching the Wheels. Denise Williams with I've Got the Next Dance. Then we had an American Idol top 10 winner, Daughtry, with Home. And we started out that set with BJ Thomas and Hooked on a Feeling. DJ Joey Faz, second hour of the Jukebox Saturday Night Show, and you're listening to WVWLP Brattleboro, 107.7 FM. Well, let's see here. I got another set I wanted to start out with. I'm going to do another Beatles track, this time from the Rubber Soul album with the song In My Life.

That was Jerry Butler with Only the Strong Survive. Before that, Mr. Dean Martin with Non Dimenticare from his Italian Love Songs album. Then we had the Turtles with their number one hit from 67 with Happy Together. Kenny Chesney before that with I'm Alive, and he sang that with Dave Matthews. The Rolling Stones with Honky Tonk Women, and we started out that set with the Beatles with In My Life from Rubber Soul. DJ Joey Faz, last half hour of the Jukebox Saturday Night Show, and you're listening to WVEW LP Brattleboro 107.7 FM, internet-wide at WVEW.org. I have one more set I wanted to get on the airwaves, and I'm going to start this set off with another song by BJ Thomas. This one taken from Butch Cassidy, the Sundance Kids, but actually it was a Burt Bacharach penned song. And this is the infamous Raindrops Keep Falling on My Head.

and the queen of country music when she was a judge on The Voice a few seasons back. That was Ms. Reba McEntire with You're Gonna Be Always Loved by Me. Before that, Brandy with her top 10 hit, Top of the World, taken from her Never Say Never album. Then we had Katie Lang and the Reclines with Big Bone Gal from her Absolute Torch and Twang album, circa 1989, I believe. We had the Beatles before that with Norwegian Wood, and we started out that last set of the evening with B.J. Thomas and an old Burt Bacharach favorite, Raindrops Keep Falling on My Head, also featured on the Butch Cassidy and the Sundance Kid soundtrack. DJ Joey Faz has come to the end of another Jukebox Saturday Night show for a Saturday evening. As always, I hope the music was a great accompaniment to whatever it is you were doing and kind of setting the stage for an even better tomorrow. I do have one more song I wanted to end the show with. Actually, it was a song by Barbara Streisand during the making of the Broadway album that came out around the mid-1980s, 1985, I believe. The name of the song is Home from The Wiz, but it never made it onto that album. And Barbara has since released actually two albums since then. One, Release Me, and Release Me 2, of all songs that she recorded throughout her career that never made it on albums. And I guess at the time she didn't think they were quote-unquote good enough, but now she's at a point where it's like, hey, they're not that bad. So here's Barbara Streisand's version of, or rendition, I mean, of Home from the

0: Wiz. So everybody have a great rest of your evening. Have an even better tomorrow. Continue to stay healthy and safe. Speak your mind. You know, don't be silenced by things you think may be unjust and unfair. Speak your mind. And I think we'll get through our trying times today. My opinion, though, not of the radio stations. So anyway, I will see you all next time around. Take care, y'all.
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It's the continuous loop where we get into all the happening sounds that we've been missing out on during the week gone by while we had to take care of whatever business we had and somehow still stay afloat in this era we are in where nothing makes any sense anymore. Of course, the reality is that making sense of it all is a huge waste of time. In fact, it's a tragedy that we even try to make sense in a world where there is no sense. Kind of like a losing battle.